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I wanna go home.

0: shut up, or en espagnol, cállate, pesante. En français, on dit tais-toi ou ta gueule. To any Germans here tonight, we say moll halt.
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